put stars in their eyes? Why do you wanna go and put stars in their eyes? So why do you wanna go and put stars in their eyes? Now why do you wanna go and put stars in their eyes? Stars in their eyes. Remember they said you'd show them all, emphasize the rise but not the fall, and now you're playing a shopping mall.

that you started, so why'd you wanna go and get so downhearted? Welcome to the kingdom of the blagger, uncutting your nose, speak out in your bladder, a whole lot happier, a whole lot sadder, used to be satisfied, now you feel like Mick Jagger, Jagger, Jagger, Jagger, Jagger.